0: Christina, always music.
1: You played it cool and I played it dumb. Don't you think I'm a little too young to be messed with like that?

0: Christina.
1: No thank you is what I should have said. I should be in bed, but temptations of trouble on my tongue, trouble's yet to come.
2: One sip,
1: bad for me.
2: One hit,
1: bad for me.
2: One kiss,
1: bad for me. But I give in so easily, and no thank you